checking in for the remix. You know that at 75 Street Brazil. Well, this year's gonna be called Caiocho. Que hola, cada

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On air with A-Craze on Radio 1.

What's going on, everyone? This is A-Craze. Welcome back to Paradox Radio. I hope you guys been good. We're going to get right into it. Let's go.

0: for this week's show on Paradox Radio. Hope you guys had a great time. If you want to listen back to any of these episodes on the show, you can do so on Apple Podcasts, SoundCloud, or YouTube. Just search Paradox Radio. Thank you guys so much for listening, and I'll see you guys all next week for a brand new Paradox Radio. So until next time, this is your boy Craze. See you guys later. Peace.
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2: Hello Albania, this is Lost Frequencies, and you are listening to my radio show, exclusive at Radio 1.